and peace, love, and unity. No matter what color, race, or religion you may be, Steve Zeb will play the music sweetly. 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

0: Them tune ya bad. 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
1: That's the price.

There are many instances in my life where the belief in the Almighty and the Christian faith has sustained me in times of trouble and difficulties. No matter what may befall a human being, he can always succeed in overcoming it in time if he has the strength of faith and praise to God. For inevitably, he comes to the assistance of those that believe in him and those that through their work live an exemplary life. This goes not only for Christians in my view, but for all men. I think God commiserates with those that find themselves in misfortune.

mola. Pull it up and come again. Yo, Lion G, t'as compris? Monsieur Lion G sur les platines de Dancehall City Radio Show. Lion G, sur le Waffle Reading. Go, go.

0: moment we've been waiting for is here.
1: I have something to tell you.

0: terrified. I want everybody to understand this.
1: I don't understand.
2: I don't understand.
3: There are a lot of things we don't understand. I don't understand.
4: We need answers from you. What did you expect to find? What did you expect to
2: find? What's going to be our future?
5: It's your responsibility to do something about it.
6: Well, I have the key in my hand. All I have to find is the lock.
7: Now listen to me, all of you.

And I would like to be able to continue to let what is inside of me, which comes from all the music that I hear, and I'd like for that to come out. And it's like, it's not really me that's coming. The music's coming through me. The music's coming through. The music's coming through. The music's coming through.

0: growing up in a slum neighborhood where the crime rate is amongst the highest in the nation is not easy.
1: But I think in this instance, I would have to be out of my mind not to recommend that you be sent to the asylum for the criminally insane at Matthew.